is laughing with another girl and playing with another heart. Placing high stakes, making hearts ache. He's loved in 7 languages.

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I couldn't.

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questions asked. It was yes, sir, and yes, ma'am. You never said no, you know? But you know, things are changing nowadays. It's a new day, babies. Folks want to take their own lives into their hands and make their own choices. No longer do they want to go along with the program because everybody says right. You know what I mean?